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1: Good morning. Premier Tim Houston says Nova Scotia had a net gain of 199 new doctors in the last year up to the end of March. It hired 278 new doctors, comprised of 111 family doctors and 167 specialists, while losing 79 physicians who retired or left the province. 33 of the new doctors came from the U.S., according to CTV. Houston says it means more appointments and more access to care. He added his government's recruitment strategy also included promoting the growth of the province's healthcare system, including the opening of the new medical school at Cape Breton University. He also said the government is showcasing Nova Scotia as a nice place to live with a healthy work-life balance, which is proving to be a selling point. The RCMP say a man has been arrested as part of an investigation into someone following and approaching youth in Sebaganegady. Police say they were aware of reports involving a man in a Hyundai Tucson. Investigators believe there may be additional victims or witnesses who have not yet spoken with police, with support services available. The RCMP say the man was arrested Friday, and further information will be shared when available about charges. Prime Minister Mark Carney was talking about a new world order on the weekend in preparation for the G7 summit in France beginning today. Carney said the U.S. will play a role in the new world order, but no one country or institution will have all the answers. He told reporters some countries would be on the same page on various issues like taking action on artificial intelligence and child safety. For instance, he says Canada will be taking the issue of child safety seriously and feels that a laissez-faire approach is not the answer, so will be taking steps, but not everyone around the table will. The keel has been laid for the first of the Royal Canadian Navy's new destroyers, HMCS Fraser. Vice Admiral Angus Topshe spoke at the ceremony in Halifax. The first HMCS Fraser was sunk in 1940 after aiding in the evacuation of British and French troops from France as the Germans advanced early in World War II. As has become tradition over the centuries, a symbolic coin was welded in the Fraser's keel, which is supposed to bring good luck to her crew. In sports, the Carolina Hurricanes are Stanley Cup champions after a 3-0 win over Vegas to win the series in 6 games. Captain Jordan Staal won the Conn Smythe Trophy as playoff MVP. At the World Cup, Germany hammered Curaçao 7-1, the Netherlands and Japan tied at 2, Ivory Coast beat Ecuador 1-0, and Sweden beat Tunisia 5-1. In the majors, the Yankees topped the Blue Jays 8-3, while the Rangers downed the Red Sox 6-4, and the Toronto Tempo lost 102-77 to Atlanta in the WNBA. Now you're up to date. I'm James Faulkner.
2: Good morning. A mainly cloudy day today with a chance of showers late into the afternoon. High 21, humidex 35. Tonight, cloudy. Showers beginning into the evening. Risk of a thundershower as well. 5 millimeters expected this evening with a low 13. Mix of sun and cloud for tomorrow and a high 26. Right now it is 13 degrees.
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0: Today's Best Country, Tucker Wetmore and Brunette. Good morning, 6:08, temperature hanging in, 13 degrees. High today should be around 21. Humidex makes that feel more like 25. Well, the numbers are out from the box office over the weekend, and Disclosure Day might have been a bit of a bust for its first weekend, losing a money, only bringing in about $93 million worldwide. Film costs over $115 million total to make. But that's not the big story over the weekend. Michael Jackson's biopic, after all the dollars and cents were counted from last weekend, that biopic is now the highest grossing biopic of all time. Since its release back in April on the 24th, it has now earned over $911 million. That surpasses the old record, which was Freddie Mercury's biopic.
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0: Today's Best Country, Justin Moore, and why we drink. Good morning, 617, temperature holding in still at 13 degrees. Should hit around 25 today with the Humidex. Take the Humidex out of the factor, though. It should be like 21-ish. Don't forget to get your birthdays in on the birthday club list. You can do that one of three ways. 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Do the birthday club for Frank and Gino's every morning around 7:50. Coming up this morning, 8:10, you have the Nova Scotia Works Kansas job report as well. That is each and every Monday evening at, or Monday morning at 8:10. We do the job board, all the jobs in and around Cumberland and Westmoreland counties.
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0: Good morning, a mainly cloudy day today with a chance of showers late into the afternoon. High 21, Humidex 35. Tonight, cloudy, showers beginning into the evening. Risk of a thundershower as well. 5 millimeters expected this evening with a low 13. Mix of sun and cloud for tomorrow and a high 26. Right now, it is 13 degrees.
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1: Good morning. Four police departments in northern Nova Scotia have come together to form a new regional tactical support team to strengthen the response to high-risk and critical incidents. The joint initiative involves police in Truro, Amherst, Westville, and Stellarton, bringing together trained personnel, specialized equipment, and shared resources from each participating agency. The RTST will be deployed in situations involving serious incidents where enhanced tactical coordination, containment, and risk mitigation are required. A release says the agencies will share cost, resources, and specialized equipment, improving operational efficiency and enhancing response times with regional coverage and coordinated deployment. Three people were arrested Friday afternoon after an early morning robbery with a weapon in downtown Truro. 20-year-old Keith Parsons from Bible Hill and two 13-year-old males have been charged with robbery, wearing a mask while committing an offense, theft, and possession of a weapon. Truro police say Parsons has also been charged with arson after a small fire was discovered in the steps of a business on Young Street. The two teens, who cannot be named under the Youth Criminal Justice Act, also face a charge of breaching court undertakings. The municipality of Cumberland County says work is expected to begin this week in a major housing development in Spring Hill to boost the housing supply in the area. The site will eventually see a mix of single-unit dwellings, duplexes, triplexes, and fourplexes, with the initial phase of the project beginning off Crossan Street. The first four buildings will be multi-unit buildings with 21 units in total. The county says considering the proposed project's proximity to the NSCC, the elementary school, and downtown core, this development is expected to be an important one for the area. The U.S. and Iran have agreed to a memorandum of agreement to reopen the Strait of Hormuz and further extend the ceasefire. The deal was announced by Pakistan, which has been acting as a mediator between the two sides to keep the shaky ceasefire in effect. It says talks will continue with both sides this week on the technical details, which have not been released, just that it will be formally signed in Switzerland on Friday. It's not clear when the Strait of Hormuz will reopen or when Iran will give up its nuclear stockpile. In sports, the Carolina Hurricanes won their second Stanley Cup after a 3-0 win over Vegas to win the championship in six games.

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0: Today's Best Country, Jordan Davis, and Turn This Truck Around. 6:39, temperature at 13 degrees, call it mainly cloudy, mix of sun and cloud. Right now, we should see a mainly cloudy day, though, with some showers on the way later on into the evening. A softball pitcher down in the States in Shire, Connecticut, went undefeated on the mound this year, a 27-0 record, while being legally blind. Jenica Matos, she finished her season 27-0 with a 15 strikeout game in the state final, and she pitched the one-hit shutout to claim her team the state championship. Again, all doing it all while being considered legally blind. Matos is taking her game to the next level as well, as she has earned herself a full-ride scholarship to St. John's.
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Good morning. 6:45. This is the Chris Buck Band. It's 1-2 Step on CKDH.

0: Today's Best Country with Bailey Zimmerman and Chevy Silverado. Good morning, 6:52. Temperature hanging in still at 13 degrees. High today should be around 21. Humidex makes that feel like 25. Well, this is the opening week for the musical comedy Lovin', Leavin', and Line Dancin'. That starts off on the 18th at the Community Credit Union Business Innovation Center, 5 Rex Retreat, the Old Town Hall. If you're familiar with downtown Amherst, tickets available at the Copper Tree Boutique and at the door. Tickets $20 per person. Lovin', Leavin', and Line Dancin', produced by Shelley Carroll and Dale Fawther. The musical comedy begins at 7:30, June 18th, 19th, and 20th, and all proceeds from the comedy will be going to help support the Amherst Food Bank. Good morning, a mainly cloudy day today with a chance of showers late into the afternoon. High 21, Humidex 35. Tonight, cloudy, showers beginning into the evening. Risk of a thunder shower as well. 5 millimeters expected this evening with a low 13. Mix of sun and cloud for tomorrow and a high 26. Right now it is 13 degrees.
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1: Good morning. Premier Tim Houston says Nova Scotia had a net gain of 199 new doctors in the last year up to the end of March. It hired 278 new doctors, comprised of 111 family doctors and 167 specialists, while losing 79 physicians who retired or left the province. 33 of the new doctors came from the U.S., according to CTV. Houston says it means more appointments and more access to care. He added his government's recruitment strategy also included promoting the growth of the province's health care system, including the opening of the new medical school at Cape Breton University. He also said the government is showcasing Nova Scotia as a nice place to live with a healthy work-life balance, which is proving to be a selling point. The RCMP say a man has been arrested as part of an investigation into someone following and approaching youth in Sebaganegady. Police say they were aware of reports involving a man in a Hyundai Tucson. Investigators believe there may be additional victims or witnesses who have not yet spoken with police, with support services available. The RCMP say the man was arrested Friday, and further information will be shared when available about charges. Prime Minister Mark Carney was talking about a new world order on the weekend in preparation for the G7 summit in France beginning today. Carney said the U.S. will play a role in the new world order, but no one country or institution will have all the answers. He told reporters some countries would be on the same page on various issues like taking action on artificial intelligence and child safety. For instance, he says Canada will be taking the issue of child safety seriously and feels that a laissez-faire approach is not the answer, so will be taking steps, but not everyone around the table will. The keel has been laid for the first of the Royal Canadian Navy's new destroyers, HMCS Fraser. Vice Admiral Angus Topshe spoke at the ceremony in Halifax. The first HMCS Fraser was sunk in 1940 after aiding in the evacuation of British and French troops from France as the Germans advanced early in World War II. As has become tradition over the centuries, a symbolic coin was welded in the Fraser's keel, which is supposed to bring good luck to her crew. In sports, the Carolina Hurricanes are Stanley Cup champions after a 3-0 win over Vegas to win the series in six games. Captain Jordan Staal won the Conn Smythe Trophy as playoff MVP. At the World Cup, Germany hammered Curaçao 7-1, the Netherlands and Japan tied at 2, Ivory Coast beat Ecuador 1-0, and Sweden beat Tunisia 5-1. In the majors, the Yankees topped the Blue Jays 8-3, while the Rangers downed the Red Sox 6-4, and the Toronto Tempo lost 102-77 to Atlanta in the WNBA. Now you're up to date. I'm James Faulkner.
2: Good morning. A mainly cloudy day today with a chance of showers late into the afternoon. High 21, Humidex 35. Tonight, cloudy. Showers beginning into the evening. Risk of a thundershower as well. 5 millimeters expected this evening with a low 13. Mix of sun and cloud for tomorrow and a high 26. Right now it is 13 degrees.
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0: Today's Best Country, CKDH, Owen Regaling. It's moonshines. Good morning. 7:08 temperature still hanging in there. 13 degrees, 21. Should be your high for today. Humidex hit up around 25. Going to be some changes coming to the parking lot at the hospital just outside of town, the Cumberland Regional Healthcare Center. The parking changes will be taking effect starting 1 week from today, June 22nd. The regular parking area for the general population will be a new construction area. There will be a new driveway built a bit farther up from when you would usually turn in. There will be new emergency drop-off zones as well as accessible parking up around the new main entrance route as well. You can find all of the changes to the parking lot at the Cumberland Regional Healthcare Center on the Nova Scotia Health Facebook page. There will also be markings put in place and barricades up to direct traffic around the new parking spots starting on Monday next week.
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0: Today's Best Country, CKDH, Morgan Wallen. And don't we, good morning, 7:15, temperature still hanging in, 13 degrees. Mainly cloudy right now, we should expect that throughout the better part of today. See a high of around 25 with the Humidex. The World Cup kicked off last week, and the excitement is encapsulating all sorts of fans from across the world, and even into the animal kingdom as well. A flock of ducks were spotted wearing a Mexico jerseys during World Cup celebrations. This was in Mexico City, where a flock of ducks were seen waddling around the main streets of the town in the iconic green and red jerseys. The moment captured by soccer fans online and went viral, people saying that it was quite entertaining to see the ducks waddling around and supporting Mexico for the World Cup. Checking in on Canada at the World Cup, they are currently tied for first place in their group with everyone else, as everyone drew in their opening game. Canada back in action for the World Cup on Thursday.
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0: Good morning, a mainly cloudy day today with a chance of showers late into the afternoon, high 21, Humidex 35. Tonight, cloudy, showers beginning into the evening, risk of a thundershower as well. 5 millimeters expected this evening with a low 13. Mix of sun and cloud for tomorrow and a high 26. Right now it is 13 degrees.
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3: Good morning. Four police departments in northern Nova Scotia have come together to form a new regional tactical support team to strengthen the response to high-risk and critical incidents. The joint initiative involves police in Truro, Amherst, Westville, and Stellarton, bringing together trained personnel, specialized equipment, and shared resources from each participating agency. The RTST will be deployed in situations involving serious incidents where enhanced tactical coordination, containment, and risk mitigation are required. A release says the agencies will share cost, resources, and specialized equipment, improving operational efficiency and enhancing response times with regional coverage and coordinated deployment. Three people were arrested Friday afternoon after an early morning robbery with a weapon in downtown Truro. 20-year-old Keith Parsons from Bible Hill and two 13-year-old males have been charged with robbery, wearing a mask while committing an offense, theft, and possession of a weapon. Truro police say Parsons has also been charged with arson after a small fire was discovered in the steps of a business on Young Street. The two teens, who cannot be named under the Youth Criminal Justice Act, also face a charge of breaching court undertakings. The municipality of Cumberland County says work is expected to begin this week in a major housing development in Spring Hill to boost the housing supply in the area. The site will eventually see a mix of single-unit dwellings, duplexes, triplexes, and fourplexes, with the initial phase of the project beginning off Crossan Street. The first four buildings will be multi-unit buildings with 21 units in total. The county says considering the proposed project's proximity to the NSCC, the elementary school, and downtown core, this development is expected to be an important one for the area. The U.S. and Iran have agreed to a memorandum of agreement to reopen the Strait of Hormuz and further extend the ceasefire. The deal was announced by Pakistan, which has been acting as a mediator between the two sides to keep the shaky ceasefire in effect. It says talks will continue with both sides this week on the technical details, which have not been released, just that it will be formally signed in Switzerland on Friday. It's not clear when the Strait of Hormuz will reopen or when Iran will give up its nuclear stockpile. In sports, the Carolina Hurricanes won their second Stanley Cup after a 3-0 win over Vegas to win the championship in six games. Captain Jordan Staal won the Conn Smythe Trophy as playoff MVP. Four games at the World Cup yesterday.

0: evening with a low 13. Mix of sun and cloud for tomorrow and a high 26. Right now it is 13 degrees.
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0: Today's Best Country, CKDH, The Recklaws. It's I Do Too. Good morning, 6:39. Temperature still in at 13 degrees. Results are in from our Vogue Optical web poll question. Back on Friday, we asked you, do you have access to high-speed internet? Number one answer, 90% of the votes went to yes, I do. No, the only other option, so that was second place at 10%. Our Vogue Optical web poll question for today. Some British doctors say that social media is as bad for children as smoking is. Do you agree? Yes, no, or I'm not sure. You can cast your vote in the Vogue Optical web poll question over on CKDH.com. This hour we do have a unanimous number one with not sure leading the way, 100% of the votes.
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0: Best Country, Luke Combs and B by you. 752. Temperature still in at 13 degrees. Well, another event added to the itinerary for the Canada Day celebrations coming up to kick off next month in downtown Amherst. The hot dog eating contest is back at the Dog Pound on Canada Day at 2 o'clock. We will see who can eat the most hot dogs out of 10, including the bun, within 15 minutes. If you think you can win, you have to be over the age of 18. Registration is between 1 and 1:30. You can enter your name in for a spot in the competition. The name of the participants will be called out shortly before the competition begins at 2 o'clock. Time for the birthday club.
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0: 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Happy birthday, Tracy Metzger. That's from your best friend, Nicole Cormier. Also, Jagger Remington. Happy 15th birthday today from Ronnie Porter. Terry Reynolds also celebrating his birthday today. Jackson LeBlanc celebrates the big 1-9 today. Take her easy. It is Monday. Hopefully you get a chance to celebrate a bit better this weekend. Some celebrities to celebrate a birthday today include, but are not limited to, country music star Parker McCollum, 34. How I Met Your Mother star Neil Patrick Harris turns 53 today. Ice Cube, 57. And Courtney Cox is 62.
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0: Good morning, a mainly cloudy day today with a chance of showers late into the afternoon. High 21, humidex 35. Tonight, cloudy, showers beginning into the evening. Risk of a thunder shower as well. 5 millimeters expected this evening with a low 13. Mix of sun and cloud for tomorrow and a high 26. Right now it is 13 degrees.

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3: Good morning. Premier Tim Houston says Nova Scotia had a net gain of 199 new doctors in the last year up to the end of March. It hired 278 new doctors, comprised of 111 family doctors and 167 specialists, while losing 79 physicians who retired or left the province. 33 of the new doctors came from the U.S., according to CTV. Houston says it means more appointments and more access to care. He added his government's recruitment strategy also included promoting the growth of the province's healthcare system, including the opening of the new medical school at Cape Breton University. He also said the government is showcasing Nova Scotia as a nice place to live with a healthy work-life balance, which is proving to be a selling point. The RCMP say a man has been arrested as part of an investigation into someone following and approaching youth in Sebaganegady. Police say they were aware of reports involving a man in a Hyundai Tucson. Investigators believe there may be additional victims or witnesses who have not yet spoken with police, with support services available. The RCMP say the man was arrested Friday, and further information will be shared when available about charges. Prime Minister Mark Carney was talking about a new world order on the weekend in preparation for the G7 summit in France beginning today. Carney said the U.S. will play a role in the new world order, but no one country or institution will have all the answers. He told reporters some countries to be on the same page on various issues like taking action on artificial intelligence and child safety. For instance, he says Canada will be taking the issue of child safety seriously and feels that a laissez-faire approach is not the answer, so we'll be taking steps, but not everyone around the table will. The keel has been laid for the first of the Royal Canadian Navy's new destroyers, HMCS Fraser. Vice Admiral Angus Topshe spoke at the ceremony in Halifax. The first HMCS Fraser was sunk in 1940 after aiding in the evacuation of British and French troops from France as the Germans advanced early in World War II. As has become tradition over the centuries, a symbolic coin was welded in the Fraser's keel, which is supposed to bring good luck to her crew. In sports, the Carolina Hurricanes are Stanley Cup champions after a 3-0 win over Vegas to win the series in 6 games. Captain Jordan Staal won the Conn Smythe Trophy as playoff MVP. At the World Cup, Germany hammered Curaçao 7-1, the Netherlands and Japan tied at 2, Ivory Coast beat Ecuador 1-0, and Sweden beat Tunisia 5-1. In the majors, the Yankees topped the Blue Jays 8-3, while the Rangers downed the Red Sox 6-4, and the Toronto Tempo lost 102-77 to Atlanta in the WNBA. Now you're up to date. I'm James Faulkner.
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5: Good morning. A mainly cloudy day today with a chance of showers late into the afternoon. High 21, Humidex 35. Tonight, cloudy. Showers beginning into the evening. Risk of a thundershower as well. 5 millimeters expected this evening with a low 13. Mix of sun and cloud for tomorrow and a high 26. Right now, it is 13 degrees.
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0: Today's best country, Taipei. That's gonna leave a memory. Good morning, 8:11 temperature, still in at 13 degrees. Work our way up to that high of 21 by this afternoon. 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

0: Today's Best Country, Co Wetzel and High Road. Good morning, 819. Temperature holding in at 13 degrees. Check that now up to 14. Continue to climb up to a high of 21 by this afternoon. Well, it is opening week for Lovin' and Leavin' and Line Dancing. That coming up at the Community Credit Union Business Innovation Center down on Ratchford Street, the old town hall. If you are familiar with the lay of the land in downtown Amherst, the shows are running June 18th, 19th, and 20th. All show times begin at 7:30. Tickets are $20. 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They will also be available at the door on the night of the shows. All proceeds will be going towards the Amherst Food Bank. So again, Lovin', Leavin', and Line Dancing, a play by Shelly Carroll and Dale Fothrop. That's coming to the Old Town Hall, the Business Innovation Center in downtown Amherst on Ratchford Street. First show is 7:30 on June 18th. There will also be showings on the 19th and 20th.
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0: Good morning. A mainly cloudy day today with a chance of showers late this afternoon. High 21, humidex 35. Showers begin in the evening tonight. Risk of thundershowers overnight. Could see as much as 5 millimeters with a low 14. Showers wrap up in the morning tomorrow. Then it'll be cloudy with a chance of showers. Risk of thundershowers in the morning and afternoon. 5 millimeters expected with a high 19. Right now it is 14.
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3: Good morning. Four police departments in northern Nova Scotia have come together to form a new regional tactical support team to strengthen the response to high-risk and critical incidents. The joint initiative involves police in Truro, Amherst, Westville, and Stellarton, bringing together trained personnel, specialized equipment, and shared resources from each participating agency. The RTST will be deployed in situations involving serious incidents where enhanced tactical coordination, containment, and risk mitigation are required. A release says the agencies will share cost, resources, and specialized equipment, improving operational efficiency and enhancing response times with regional coverage and coordinated deployment. Three people were arrested Friday afternoon after an early morning robbery with a weapon in downtown Truro. 20-year-old Keith Parsons from Bible Hill and two 13-year-old males have been charged with robbery, wearing a mask while committing an offense, theft, and possession of a weapon. Truro police say Parsons has also been charged with arson after a small fire was discovered in the steps of a business on Young Street. The two teens, who cannot be named under the Youth Criminal Justice Act, also face a charge of breaching court undertakings. The municipality of Cumberland County says work is expected to begin this week in a major housing development in Spring Hill to boost the housing supply in the area. The site will eventually see a mix of single-unit dwellings, duplexes, triplexes, and fourplexes, with the initial phase of the project beginning off Crossan Street. The first four buildings will be multi-unit buildings with 21 units in total. The county says considering the proposed project's proximity to the NSCC, the elementary school, and downtown core, this development is expected to be an important one for the area. The U.S. and Iran have agreed to a memorandum of agreement to reopen the Strait of Hormuz and further extend the ceasefire. The deal was announced by Pakistan, which has been acting as a mediator between the two sides to keep the shaky ceasefire in effect. It says talks will continue with both sides this week on the technical details, which have not been released, just that it will be formally signed in Switzerland on Friday. It's not clear when the Strait of Hormuz will reopen or when Iran will give up its nuclear stockpile. In sports, the Carolina Hurricanes won their second Stanley Cup after a 3-0 win over Vegas to win the championship in six games. Captain Jordan Staal won the Conn Smythe Trophy as playoff MVP. Four games at the World Cup yesterday as Germany beat Curacao 7-1, the Netherlands and Japan tied at 2, Ivory Coast beat Ecuador 1-0, and Sweden down Tunisia 5-1. The Yankees scored 5 runs in the top of the ninth to beat Toronto 8-3. Elsewhere in the majors, the Red Sox lost 6-4 to Texas. And at the Canadian Open, it was won by American Bud Cauley for his first win in 15 years on the PGA Tour. Now you're up to date. I'm James Faulkner.
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0: Showers wrap up in the morning tomorrow. Then it'll be cloudy with a chance of showers. Risk of thunder showers in the morning and afternoon. 5 millimeters expected with a high 19. Right now it is 14.
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The devil went down to Georgia. He was looking for a soul to steal. He was in a bind because he was way behind and he was willing to make a deal. When he came across this young man sawing on a fiddle and playing it hot, and the devil jumped up on a hickory stump and said, "Boy, let me tell you what. I guess you didn't know it, but I'm a fiddle player too. And if you'd care to take a dare, I'll make a bet with you. Now you play pretty good fiddle, boy, but give the devil his due. I bet a fiddle of gold against your soul, because I think I'm better than you." The boy said, "My name's Johnny, and it might be a sin, but I'll take your bet, and you're going to regret

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Johnny said, "Devil, just come on back if you ever want to try again. 'Cause I told you once, you son of a gun, I'm the..."

0: Today's Best Country with a little throwback for a Monday morning. Charlie Daniels and the double went down to Georgia. 8:40. Temperature still in a 14 degrees. High today, 21. Take a look at our Vogue Optical web poll question for today. Some British doctors have come out and said that social media is as bad for children as smoking is. 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Your options, I agree, yes, I don't, no, or maybe you're not sure. You can cast your vote in the Vogue Optical web poll question, ckdh.com. 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

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Morning, 8:46, temperature 14 degrees. 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

0: Today's Best Country is CKDH. Morgan Wallen, Ella Langley, Can't Love You Anymore. Good morning, 8:53. Temperature still in at 14 degrees. The Michael Jackson biopic is now the highest grossing biopic of all time. For a good while there, it was stuck behind Freddie Mercury's biopic. But as of this weekend, as the numbers from the box office has come out, Michael Jackson's biopic has surpassed Freddie Mercury's biopic. The MJ film has earned over $910 million since it has hit theaters back in April.
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0: Mainly cloudy for today with a chance of showers late this afternoon. High 21, Humidex 25. Cloudy tonight with some showers beginning into the evening. Risk of thunder showers as well. Could see as much as 5 millimeters. The low down to 14. Showers end in the morning tomorrow. Then it'd be cloudy with a chance of showers. Risk of thunder showers in the morning and afternoon. 5 millimeters of rain expected with a high of 19.
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the 90s at 9 on CKDH. Joe DiMessina. And I'm all right. This is Tanya Tucker. It's two sparrows in a hurricane. She's

0: 90s one-way ticket wrapping up. Our 90s and 9 on today's Best Country, CKDH. Take a look back on this day in history now. For this, June the 15th, the 166th day of the year, Man Day, Lobster Day, Photography Day, and Prune Day as well. It was on this day back in 1869 that plastic was invented. 1956, John Lennon met Paul McCartney for the first time. It was also on this day, 1994, that The Lion King opens in theaters. And it was also on this day in 2007 that Bob Barker ended his 35-year run as host of The Price is Right.
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0: Brock Phillips and something else. It's today's Best Country. CKDH. Well, some parking changes are going to be coming to the Cumberland Regional Healthcare Center here in about a week's time next Monday. The parking lot of the hospital just outside town will have a bit of a different look as construction ramps up for the expansion of the emergency department. You'll notice that the turn-in to the new parking spot is going to be a bit farther up on the kind of the access road to the hospital. There'll be some new pedestrian walkways set up as well, a new accessible parking spots up near the main entrance route. We will share the information over on the CKDH Facebook page if you want to take a look at the rough layout, the new parking zones for the Cumberland Regional Healthcare Center. I'll be starting 1 week from today.
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6: Mainly cloudy for today with a chance of showers late this afternoon. High 21, humidex 25. Cloudy tonight with some showers beginning into the evening. Risk of thunder showers as well. Could see as much as 5 millimeters. The low down to 14. Showers end in the morning. Tomorrow then it'd be cloudy with a chance of showers. Risk of thunder showers in the morning and afternoon. 5 millimeters of rain expected with a high of 19.
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1: Today's Best Country, Jade Eagleson, and Worth the Double. Well, a flock of ducks are going viral online after they picked a side for the 2026 World Cup. Flock of geese going viral after they were filmed wearing Mexico jerseys walking around the streets of Mexico City. The flock of ducks donning the iconic green and red jerseys for the Mexican national team. Canada off to an all right start at the World Cup, earning a draw in their first game against Bosnia on Friday. Canada, a bit of a break at the World Cup. They are back in action on Thursday. The current standings for Canada's group at the World Cup. Everyone tied at 1 point as both games in the opening round of the group stages did end in a draw.
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0: CKDH. 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
5: Mainly cloudy for today with a chance of showers late this afternoon. High 21, Humidex 25. Cloudy tonight with some showers beginning into the evening. Risk of thunder showers as well. Could see as much as 5 millimeters. The low down to 14. Showers then in the morning tomorrow. Then it'd be cloudy with a chance of showers. Risk of thunder showers in the morning and afternoon. 5 millimeters of rain expected with a high of 19.
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4: CKDH weather forecast, mainly cloudy today. Chance of showers late in the afternoon. High 21, humidex 25. Cloudy tonight, showers beginning into the evening. Risk of thundershowers overnight, low down to 14. Showers continue over into tomorrow with a risk of thundershowers in the morning and afternoon. 5 millimeters of rain in total with a high tomorrow, 19.
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0: Carter Faith and Betty, 101.7 CKDH. Well, the drink of the summer could be either, for you, a spirit and soda water, maybe just plain water. But the Wall Street Journal would like to weigh in on this and say Albarino is the Iberian white wine variety. Huffington Post says, wait a minute, we've got one too, the Tinto de Verano. Sounds pretty good, doesn't it? Or Tinto di Verano. But it's going to be red wine and part lemon-lime soda for that one. Either way, I guess anything to keep you hydrated, water preferably, would be best.
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0: That's Boston 101.7 CKDH playing today's best country. Have you written down what you're thankful for? Over the weekend, I found this study that says that this would be similar to gratitude journaling. People do that. It's a thing. It's a practice of shifting attention away from problems and creating positive experiences. And just by writing these things down and reflecting on what you're thankful for, it does amazing things. Retraining the brain to notice what's right in the world, what's going on for you, and to not being afraid of what could go wrong.
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4: CKDH weather forecast, mainly cloudy today. Chance of showers late in the afternoon. High 21, humidex 25. Cloudy tonight. Showers beginning into the evening. Risk of thundershowers overnight. Low down to 14. Showers continue over into tomorrow with a risk of thundershowers in the morning and afternoon. 5 millimeters of rain in total with a high tomorrow 19.
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0: John Party boots off a 101.7 CKDH. Today's Best Country, Tenille Towns coming up, and Josh Ross with Single Again and some Jelly Roll, too. New study suggests that alcohol could influence your food cravings in a very surprising way. And most of the respondents here did not want to go for sweet foods. They went for the savory, salty foods when they drink alcohol. Biggest problem is when those foods are ultra-processed, not really that good for you. High-fat snacks, and they don't provide much health options at all. Drinkers who paired alcohol with these foods consume about 40% more calories, but they don't want to blame it on the alcohol. No, they want to blame it on the food. No, actually, I got that wrong. They don't want to blame it on the food. They want to blame it on the alcohol. So alcohol is making you eat these foods, but they don't blame it on the food. It's the alcohol's role in weight gain and obesity.
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0: 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Check out our country music history headlines. George Strait had 110,000 people want to see him one day. It actually did happen 2 years ago at a concert. Can you believe that? 110,000 people to see one artist? That's why he's the king. Wasted on You. Morgan Wallen, number one in this day in 2022. If I'm honest, 10th Studio Blake Shelton, number one in this day 2016. Jason Aldean, number one with Relentless, 2007. Lynn Anderson Day became a thing in Tennessee in the year 2000. Ty Herndon exposed himself and got arrested in 1995.
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7: CKDH weather forecast, mainly cloudy today. Chance of showers late in the afternoon. High 21, humidex 25. Cloudy tonight, showers beginning into the evening. Risk of thundershowers overnight, low down to 14. Showers continue over into tomorrow with a risk of thundershowers in the morning and afternoon. 5 millimeters of rain in total with a high tomorrow, 19.
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0: 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British doctors say social media is just as bad for kids as smoking. Really? Do you agree with that? I'm shocked at this. So there's so much evidence that says smoking is so much, so bad for you. And I was a smoker at one point. Social media. I just don't see how that's going to be as, maybe the mental aspect of it, the addiction part of it. I think more research is needed on that. But British doctors, well, they're weighing in and saying, no, it's just as bad. So, yes, no, or I'm not sure about this. 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

0: 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It's Chris. And a Florida man story here for you. Guy arrested for allegedly trying to break into an RV while on his way to court for a burglary charge. Cape Coral police say a family inside the RV reported suspect repeatedly trying to open up the locked door, even disconnected the vehicle from its power source. Officers later found 34-year-old Devin Turner, who told them he was headed for court for a burglary charge, was looking for clothes to wear. He was arrested and taken to jail.
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7: CKDH weather forecast, mainly cloudy today. Chance of showers late in the afternoon. High 21, humidex 25. Cloudy tonight, showers beginning into the evening. Risk of thunder showers overnight, low down to 14. Showers continue over into tomorrow with a risk of thunder showers in the morning and afternoon. 5 millimeters of rain in total with a high tomorrow, 19.
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0: Josh Ross, Hate How You Look, 101.7 CKDH, Today's Best Country. Coming up next, Nate Smith, Eric Church, and Aaron Goodman.
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0: Riley Green, Ella Langley, Don't Mind If I Do, 101.7 CKDH. Well, because of the expected high temperatures in North America during the World Cup tournament, the FIFA organization is requiring mandatory 3-minute hydration breaks for players. The water breaks will occur midway through each half, regardless of the weather, at all 104 matches as a player welfare measure. It's could be a way for broadcasters to squeeze in extra commercial breaks, too.
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0: Rod Atkins, and that's Watching You, 101.7 CKDH, playing today's best country. And in country music news, let's talk about the world's richest billionaire female musician. Two-time billionaire, actually. She's worth over $2 billion. Taylor Swift, I Knew It, I Knew You, is her latest song. It is from Toy Story 5, and it's her 19th country top 10 hit, and the first since 2013. Only a matter of time, though, before it becomes number one. She's the first song, also the first song by a woman to debut on the Airplay Top 10. The only other song to do that is Garth Brooks' More Than a Memory.
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Cloudy today, chance of showers late in the afternoon, high 21, Humidex 25. Cloudy tonight, showers beginning into the evening, risk of thunder showers overnight, low down to 14. Showers continue over into tomorrow with a risk of thunder showers in the morning and afternoon. 5 millimeters of rain in total with a high tomorrow, 19. CKDH.

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3: Good afternoon. Paving work is set to begin this week for the new public access road to the Cumberland Regional Healthcare Center in Amherst. Emergency department's existing vehicle drop-off area will be closed daily from 7 a.m. to 7 p.m. with a temporary drop-off area available near the hospital's main entrance. Emergency department entrance and sidewalk will remain open. Once the new roadway opens next Monday, patients and visitors will no longer access the main entrance or the emergency department using the previous roadway. Areas needed for the ongoing construction related to the hospital's redevelopment project, which includes a new expanded emergency department and a new dialysis department. Cumberland County says work is expected to begin this week on a major housing development in Spring Hill. Site will eventually see a mixture of single-unit dwellings, duplexes, triplexes, and fourplexes. The initial phase of the project off Crossan Street includes four buildings that will be multi-unit buildings with 21 units in total. County says considering the proposed project's proximity to the Nova Scotia Community College, the elementary school, and the downtown core, that the development's expected to be an important one for the area. The Digby Pines Resort has been put up for sale again, prompting some concern in the community about its future. Current ownership group says the resort will continue operating as usual despite being listed. Ownership group that includes Besom Halef, Glenn Squires, and the Bear River First Nation purchased the property from the province back in 2019, promising to breathe new life into the golf and spa resort that had been losing money for years. Squires tells Saltwire they invested somewhere in the neighborhood of $9 to $10 million in upgrades and that he believes there'll be strong interest from potential buyers. Says the ownership group is focused on other projects and wants to move on. Near-century-old Digby Pines continues to be a major economic driver for the Digby area. However, some insist it's still in need of major investments. Others have suggested it be converted into housing or a long-term care facility. Early voting is now underway for the by-election in the new riding of Shettycamp-Margaree's-Pleasant Bay. Residents can now cast their early ballots at the returning office in Grand Etang Monday through Saturday from 9 a.m. to 6 p.m. Our extended hours until 8 p.m. this Thursday and Friday. Election day itself is June 23rd from 8 a.m. to 8 p.m. By-elections being held after a court ruling that found the area's Acadian population wasn't adequately represented. The new riding of Shettycamp-Margaree's-Pleasant Bay was created from the existing Inverness riding. With only about 3,900 eligible voters, it's the smallest riding by population in the province. The Nova Scotia Energy Board's invoking the interrupter clause tonight, but only to adjust the price of diesel. Board says the adjustment's necessary due to significant shifts in market prices of diesel. The expectation is that diesel will come down tonight following a drop in global oil prices. And a deal to end the conflict between the U.S. and Iran is expected to be formally signed this Friday in Switzerland. U.S. President Donald Trump says the deal will see ships freely pass through the Strait of Hormuz once again. However, other details have yet to be confirmed. That includes what will become of Iran's nuclear program and its existing stockpile of enriched uranium. Oil prices have been falling while stocks have been surging following news of the deal. However, the ongoing conflict in Lebanon, where Israel has continued to attack Iranian-backed Hezbollah, could threaten the peace. Iran says the deal with the U.S. calls for an end to military operations in Lebanon, but Israel has signaled it has no intention of removing its forces from Lebanon. In sports, at the World Cup, Spain faces Cabo Verde this afternoon, followed by Belgium against Egypt, Saudi Arabia against Uruguay, and Iran taking on New Zealand. Canada's next game is on Thursday against Qatar. And in the majors, the Blue Jays, Red Sox, and Yankees all have the day off. Now you're up to date. I'm Jeff Goodfellow.
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5: CKDH weather forecast, cloudy this evening with some showers on the way. Risk of thundershowers as well. Could see as much as 5 millimeters of rain tonight. Low down to 14. Showers wrap up in the morning tomorrow. Then it'll be cloudy with a chance of showers. Another 5 millimeters expected by tomorrow morning. High 19. Cloudy periods on the way for tomorrow night and a low 15.
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0: Sugarland's Baby Girl, 101.7 CKDH. It's Chris, and more of today's country coming up from Megan Maroney, Thomas Rhett, and Zach McPhee. Some Chase Matthew as well with Darlin.
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0: CKDH weather forecast, cloudy this evening with some showers on the way. Risk of thundershowers as well. Could see as much as 5 millimeters of rain tonight. Low down to 14. Showers wrap up in the morning tomorrow. Then it'll be cloudy with a chance of showers. Another 5 millimeters expected by tomorrow morning. High 19. Cloudy periods on the way for tomorrow night and a low 15.
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3: Good afternoon. Paving work is set to begin this week for the new public access road to the Cumberland Regional Healthcare Center in Amherst. Emergency department's existing vehicle drop-off area will be closed daily from 7 a.m. to 7 p.m. with a temporary drop-off area available near the hospital's main entrance. Emergency department entrance and sidewalk will remain open. Once the new roadway opens next Monday, patients and visitors will no longer access the main entrance or the emergency department using the previous roadway. Area is needed for the ongoing construction related to the hospital's redevelopment project, which includes a new expanded emergency department and a new dialysis department. Cumberland County says work is expected to begin this week on a major housing development in Spring Hill. Site will eventually see a mixture of single-unit dwellings, duplexes, triplexes, and fourplexes. The initial phase of the project off Crossan Street includes four buildings that will be multi-unit buildings with 21 units in total. County says considering the proposed project's proximity to the Nova Scotia Community College, the elementary school, and the downtown core, that the development's expected to be an important one for the area. The Digby Pines Resort has been put up for sale again, prompting some concern in the community about its future. Current ownership group says the resort will continue operating as usual despite being listed. Ownership group that includes Besom Halef, Glen Squires, and the Bear River First Nation purchased the property from the province back in 2019, promising to breathe new life into the golf and spa resort that had been losing money for years. Squires tells Saltwire they invested somewhere in the neighborhood of $9 to $10 million in upgrades and that he believes there'll be strong interest from potential buyers. Says the ownership group is focused on other projects and wants to move on. Near century-old Digby Pines continues to be a major economic driver for the Digby area. However, some insist it's still in need of major investments. Others have suggested it be converted into housing or a long-term care facility. Early voting is now underway for the by-election in the new riding of Shettycamp-Margaree's Pleasant Bay. Residents can now cast their early ballots at the returning office in Grand Etang Monday through Saturday from 9 a.m. to 6 p.m. Our extended hours until 8 p.m. this Thursday and Friday. Election day itself is June 23rd from 8 a.m. to 8 p.m. By-elections being held after a court ruling that found the area's Acadian population wasn't adequately represented. The new riding of Shettycamp-Margaree's Pleasant Bay was created from the existing Inverness riding. With only about 3,900 eligible voters, it's the smallest riding by population in the province. The Nova Scotia Energy Board is invoking the interrupter clause tonight, but only to adjust the price of diesel. Board says the adjustment's necessary due to significant shifts in the market price of diesel. Gas prices will not be affected. Forecasters are predicting diesel will drop by a little over 7 cents as of midnight. And a deal to end the conflict between the U.S. and Iran is expected to be formally signed this Friday in Switzerland. U.S. President Donald Trump says the deal will see ships freely pass through the Strait of Hormuz once again. However, other details have yet to be confirmed. That includes what will become of Iran's nuclear program and its existing stockpile of enriched uranium. Oil prices have been falling while stocks have been surging following news of the deal. However, the ongoing conflict in Lebanon, where Israel has continued to attack Iranian-backed Hezbollah, could threaten the peace. Iran says the deal with the U.S. calls for an end to military operations in Lebanon, but Israel has signaled it has no intention of removing its forces from Lebanon. In sports, at the World Cup, Spain faces Cabo Verde this afternoon, followed by Belgium against Egypt, Saudi Arabia against Uruguay, and Iran taking on New Zealand. Canada's next game is on Thursday against Qatar. And in the majors, the Blue Jays, Red Sox, and Yankees all had the day off. Now you're up to date. I'm Jeff Goodfellow.
4: CKDH weather forecast: cloudy this evening with some showers on the way. Risk of thundershowers as well. Could see as much as 5 millimeters of rain tonight. Low down to 14. Showers wrap up in the morning tomorrow. Then it'll be cloudy with a chance of showers. Another 5 millimeters expected by tomorrow morning. High 19. Cloudy periods on the way for tomorrow night and a low 15.
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0: Stapleton, Broken Halos, 101.7 CKDH, today's best country. Chris Young has released an expanded version of his most recent album, I Didn't Come Here to Leave. It features three new songs on it, The One That Got Away, Ballad, Wedding Band, and the recently released song called One of Us, and the infectious Breland collaboration called If You're Lucky.
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0: Boys, Jansen, me, and Beer. 101.7 CKDH with Mitchell in the morning to get your day started. More of today's country and the best of the 1990s on the 90s at 9. Well, it was on this day that Parker McCollum was born in 1992, and it was on this day in 1995, Ty Herndon arrested for allegedly exposing himself to an undercover policeman.
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5: CKDH weather forecast, cloudy this evening with some showers on the way. Risk of thundershowers as well. Could see as much as 5 millimeters of rain tonight. Low down to 14. Showers wrap up in the morning tomorrow. Then it'll be cloudy with a chance of showers. Another 5 millimeters expected by tomorrow morning. High 19. Cloudy periods on the way for tomorrow night and a low 15.
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0: Maggie Moroney, 6 months later, 101.7 CKDH. It's Chris. Good evening. Coming up next, Ella Langley, Be Her, Dallas Smith, Keith Urban, and Hudson Westbrook. And tomorrow morning, start your day with Mitchell in the Morning.
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4: CKDH weather forecast, cloudy this evening with some showers on the way. Risk of thunder showers as well. Could see as much as 5 millimeters of rain tonight. Low down to 14. Showers wrap up in the morning tomorrow. Then it'll be cloudy with a chance of showers. Another 5 millimeters expected by tomorrow morning. High 19. Cloudy periods on the way for tomorrow night and a low 15.
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4: CKDH weather forecast: cloudy this evening with some showers on the way. Risk of thundershowers as well. Could see as much as 5 millimeters of rain tonight. Low down to 14. Showers wrap up in the morning tomorrow. Then it'll be cloudy with a chance of showers. Another 5 millimeters expected by tomorrow morning. High 19. Cloudy periods on the way for tomorrow night and a low 15.
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